hanging low from this old tree. They glow on moonless nights and taste a bit like paraffin. It's been a decade since it happened, and we're told we

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1: Yo, is this a train that's going uptown?
2: Yeah, mama, you wanna get down?
1: What you mean, get down?
2: Down means hang around.
1: What you?
2: Me, I'm the one.
1: Oh, yeah. What makes you think you the one?
2: I'm the one because I was here first. I'm the seventh son.
1: All right, then. That's a good answer. I can buy that.
2: Oh, you can buy it. Sure, you don't have to buy nothing. Let me do the buying. We just going uptown and get

I gotta get ready. 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I gotta get ready. I gotta get strong. I gotta get ready. I gotta get strong. I gotta get ready. I gotta get strong. Ready, steady. Cause I got them millions of enemies trying to trap me, corner me. Wanna get me on the run, but I don't fear them gun. Ain't no stepping backward, cause I ain't no coward. Ready to fight, physically fit. I got a mind like Jim Profit. Analyze, anticipate before they hit.

Mission Public Enemy Number One. I am authorized by John Edgar Hoover, the Director of the Federal Bureau of Investigation, to guarantee you safe delivery to the FBI.

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Not ten, just five. I'm gonna give you five. You better.

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You are tuned into the Black Consciousness, a light transmission with a mission, a dark image on black and white static. You are tuned into the Black Consciousness. Don't adjust your antenna. This is channel me. You are tuned into the Black Consciousness, a forecast from the past with the Imageverse identity drama live on Sunday.

0: 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We're rolling on one again. Gotta get this airplane on.
1: Not even, yeah.